0: Message erased. First saved message. Received May 8th at 4:09 a.m.
1: Hi, piece of shit. You might as well erase this message, too.

0: Okay, how many people in here have ever been in love? I know none of the guys gonna raise their hand, but how many of y'all ever been in love? Well, I know none of the guys been in love. We don't get in love, right? Oh, let this black man right here tell what his idea of love is. Cause now all the time we hear young black men talk about love. About your personal definition. Don't tell me what Webster thinks.
1: Huh? Do everything for that person.
0: Okay, everything like what? Explain. Let him talk, come on. If I asked him to talk about a fancy car, he'd be right on point. But we want to talk about love. You can do it. What do you think? You said you love somebody. You should know why you love them, right?
1: The way they act.
0: Uh-huh.
1: The way they carry themselves. Stuff like that.
0: Okay.
2: They with their boys, hang with their boys for them. And they just stand out. It's like sometimes it don't even matter like what they wear or what they look like. It's like that way. You know that you want to talk to him because he stands out. It's like you got a blend.

And nothing is written in the book. Reality is made by you, and every lie that you pursue eventually turns true. And I was told that your eyes would shine and light up in

0: gonna learn to make gorditas today, and we have to self-organize because we are many, and we have to organize helping others to come and to participate. Gorditas is a very, very loved and typical dish from all Mexican working class.
1: Gorditas è un piatto molto amato e piaciuto da tutta la classe operaia messicana.
0: And we have said that in Mexico you can trace and you can map resistance by seeing when people coming together

0: This gorditas that we are making today is with this product that is a corn from South America that is accessible to us here in this diaspora. Who need what? Who need what in this table? Let's please, yeah. The food is not...
1: No,
2: il cibo non è un giocattolo.
0: Be careful, please. Let's self-organize and help each other. There is no water there, there is
2: qua
0: no
2: ci
0: bowl.
2: Qua ci serve un po' di acqua, una ciotola.
0: There is no water there. Let's help each other.
2: Abbiamo la vicenda, così abbiamo le cose che ci servono.

0: is to put attention to each other and listen.
1: Prestiamo attenzione a vicenda.
0: We are coming here to do this together. And so let's put attention to help each other.
1: Sì.
0: I was saying that right now for us in the diaspora, it's very important to come together, and it's very hard to come together if we are in Italy, if we are in the United States, anywhere that we find each other. It's very important to come together, but it's hard.
1: Per noi come diaspora.

0: of quotidianity came all the time, most all the time. You know, the moments where we were under attack by the police or we were, you know, building something, it was very participatory, but we find that in the moments where we were just in the forest, sometimes it was kind of hard to live, to cohabitate, and that we had to do things that were boring, that were not glamorous, like fighting the police or being direct action. And there was, at the beginning, a lot of white people, a lot of, like, you know, organized anarchists, and they have different ways of taking care of each other. And sometimes these ways are very individualistic. So I think that we have, in the moments that we were quiet, a lot of struggle among us, and to understand each other, and to know that we have to come together to eat, to be fed, to sleep, you know, to work. You know, so we build these structures, and we are discussing about what kind of structures. White kids want this structure to have fun this way, and other people and these other structures is more important. You know, we wanted to do experimentation in the kitchen, and we wanted to do good food in the kitchen, and we have discussions and a lot of struggle. So it's very interesting because in the moments like this today, when we are chaotic and, you know, it's hard to find things, you know, sometimes it's a little bit of a struggle. It's a little bit hard. But this is where we're starting to build the coming together and to know each other. And so I think that with time and especially with participation of more people, indigenous people come to the struggle, Tortuguita joined the struggle, a lot of other people of color joined the struggle. And I think that we became more like insieme, like together in the moments where we are like, you know, enjoying and being in peace, not being harassed, and that we're starting to, like, you know, be okay finding each other, and that would help to build a better strategy.
1: Ne parlavamo anche stamattina, sono uscite un sacco di preziose riflessioni sul rapporto con la cucina. 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

Oh, take this away, the sins of the world. Have mercy upon us and the sin of the world. Oh, who sits at the right hand of the Father, have mercy upon us. For thou art holy, thou only art the Lord, thou only Jesus.